Whoa, what's up? You can't have the president, rather be the pope. You know what I'm saying? 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

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But personally, I think you'd be better with somebody like me. But worst of all, you don't even see, you don't even see. Girl, don't take it personal. But personally, I think you'd be better with somebody like me. But worst of all, you don't even see, you don't even see.

this coffee shop. Hear the barista call an oat milk latte in your name, and I look up from my phone and think there's no chance it's you, but it is. You'll say hi, I'll say hi, how are you? You'll say, how's your family, how's your sister? I'll say, Shannon's being Shannon. After a minute of nonsensical chatter, you'll say, well, this was really nice, maybe we should do this on

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let's get the party started. See you at the bar, you was hardly talking. That's when I knew that your heart was scarring. Friends to lovers need a part to star in. Like, wait, babe, let me

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So convincing, you made it look fun. 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

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The pressures of being boss, exhausted. 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I don't talk, I scream, I don't stop to think. I'm so close to the dream that I can't go to sleep. Ironic, I know, so I need more chronic to roll. Trying to find what's more important, the money or my soul. It's cold, I'm low, I'm caught between the roads. Under the Hollywood sign, you get blinded by the